Can't you see? 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I'm falling.

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Panekoti, can you handle this? 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

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And my body is too bootylicious for you, babe. 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Habibi, can you handle this? Ya Ruhi, can you handle this? I don't think they can handle this. 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

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And I can't sweep you off of your feet. Won't your mouth still remember the taste of my love?

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I thought you didn't know my last name, but that changed. And I traveled around the world, think where you living at now. I heard you moved to Austin, got an apartment and settled down. And every once in a while, I start texting, write a paragraph, but then I delete the message. Think about you like a pastime. I could cry you a river, get you baptized, or